Are you looking for a way to serve God and country? Your chance has come. We are now recruiting trainees for the Los Angeles County Sheriff's Department. If you are big, strong, and stupid, we want you. 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
2: Busted flat in Baton Rouge, waiting for a train.

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